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Marshmello teaming up with Thomas Rhett on 101.7 The Bull. I'm loving that one. I really wish Thomas Rhett was coming back this summer. Remember last year he was at Fenway? That was one

0: Want to win some of the bowls? So the World Cup officially gets underway tomorrow. Team USA, by the way, officially plays on Friday night in LA.
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0: 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You know I'm a massive Cody Johnson fan. I cannot wait for his new album, The Banks of the Trinity, to come out later this month. And Cody's been teasing this new one.
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officially gets underway tomorrow. Team USA has their first game Friday night in LA. Big shout out to Matt Turner, repping from the New England Revolution. I'm excited for him. I kind of wish that Team USA was playing at Gillette.

Justin's Hit Country when he stopped by the Bull Beach House on the Cape. He walked in with a handful of Dunkin' Donuts. He had so much fun at the beach house. Your chance to have fun with Parmalee at the same house is tomorrow morning at

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0: Taylor Swift, I knew it, I knew you, on 101.7 The Bowl. She walked the red carpet last night at the Toy Story 5 premiere. She also performed that one. I am so happy that Taylor Swift is back in her country era.
1: On a lost and lonely highway, paying for my sins. 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

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Your chance to be at the same beach house that Megan had fun at is going down tomorrow morning. Bobby Bones will open the talkback ticket window. It's a big bull summer. Your shot to have fun with Parmalee at 101.7 The Bull's beach house on the Cape. Good luck.

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2: The good news just keeps rolling in for Ella Lainley and Miranda Lambert in their massive hit, Choosing Texas, because that is now entering its 28th week at number one on its Hot Country Songs Billboard chart. And Ann Munsick shared the news that his fourth album, The Mountain Goat, will be coming out August 21st. And last night at the Toy Story 5 premiere, Taylor Swift performed her new one, I Knew It, I Knew You.

So I got a topic I want to discuss next hour. I want to hear from you on this. What was your very first job? Call me, 866-607-8383.

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Not everyone sleeps at night. Some of us think, some of us drive, some of us pray. Granger's with you through it all. Thanks for being a part of the After Midnight family.

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after midnight. Crank it up. But if you wake the neighbors, don't blame us. You know what? On second thought, never mind. We don't care. 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
1: Good morning, Granger. This is Chris calling from Arkansas. Just wanted to say the reason why I'm up so early this morning is I'm hauling wood down to Louisiana to make paper. Have a good day.
0: Appreciate you calling, Bubba. You got an important job, man. We need that paper. Thank you for doing what you do. Thanks for listening to After Midnight while you do it.

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Are you thinking about taking your medical marijuana on your next cruise? You might want to think again. Earl's going to tell you what happens if you do in his dumb criminal story next.

0: 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Thanks for listening, Boston. Okay, I'm going to take a phone call right here. What was your very first job? 866-607-8383.
1: Hey, Granger, my name's Charles. My first job was sweeping a parking lot. I was so excited to do it, too.
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Stick around, Boston. Coming up at 6, it's Bobby Bones on 101.7 The Bull. All right, we've got some history to run over. Like, one of the most famous John Wayne movies ever was released. Do you have a favorite? We'll talk about what this one was coming up in 2 songs.

Late Night Country just hits different. And Granger is bringing the soundtrack to your overnight. Thanks for being a part of the After Midnight family.

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Last hour, I asked this question. I want to talk about something with you. What was your very first job? Let me know that story. 866-607-8383.

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1: Hey, brother, this is Justin. I'm out here in Columbus, Ohio. I'm a truck driver running these roads from midnight to 12 in the afternoon. I listen to you every morning, man. I appreciate everything you say and do. Have a good one, brother.
2: 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I appreciate you, brother. 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Thanks for the words of encouragement. Keep that greasy side down.

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0: It's After Midnight with me, Granger Smith, on 101.7 The Bull. Thanks for listening, Boston. All right, I'm going to take a phone call right here. What is a smell that takes you right back to nostalgia? 866-607-8383.
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1017 The Bull, Boston's home for commercial-free weekends and new hit country. 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
1: Well, good morning, Granger. Love the show. I'm a heavy equipment operator in New Orleans, working at 3 to 3. Appreciate everything you do. You have a wonderful day.
2: Sure appreciate you, sir. Thanks for doing that hard work, and thanks for listening to After Midnight while you do it.

Stick around, Boston. Coming up at 6, it's Bobby Bones on 101.7 The Bull. All right, we've got some history to run over. Like, one of the most famous John Wayne movies ever was released. Do you have a favorite? We'll talk about what this one was coming up in 2 songs.

A little known fact here. Country music just sounds better after dark. 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
1: This is Julian in Whitefish, Montana. Just listening here on my shift. Wanted to check in from Montana. Thanks for keeping me going at night. You guys have a safe night.
2: Hey, Julian. Thanks for calling, man. Love Whitefish, Montana. One of the most beautiful places in the world. Hope you're doing good, brother.

0: 24/7, The Bull is Boston's home for commercial-free weekends and new hit country. Ann Hudson is out this week, so sitting in her chair for Nashville News is my producer, the Ant-Man. Hey, Ant, what do you got coming up?
1: Well, Granger, if you got an extra $2 bill laying around, the best-selling solo artist in U.S. history's catalog could be yours. I'll tell you the story in Nashville News coming up next.

If you're up late with us, you'll want to follow us on Instagram, too. At After Midnight Granger Smith. Late night stories, artist hangouts, and a whole lot of country life.

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Thanks for listening, Boston. 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
6: Okay, we got some drama, early morning drama in the studio. The sooner we can play this song, we'll come back on the other side of it. We will get to the drama. We love in-studio drama, as long as we're not involved in it. So, let's do that. Let's get the show started now.

0: Jermaine Whitehead was in class and one of his friends starts choking. And so he goes, all right, I've learned this before. And so he, 1, 2, 3, 4, 5, boom, gum comes flying out of his mouth. Saves, it was gum.
1: Choked on the
0: gum.
1: That
0: he was choking on. And so the school's presented him with a big award. It's called the Thunderbird Life-Saving Award. First time it's ever been given.
1: Okay.
0: Yeah, so he had learned how to do the Heimlich. And then also gum's got to be a hard one to get out. Because it
1: gets stuck to...
0: Yeah, it binds.
2: Mm, yeah.
0: It sticks. So...

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1: with Amy.
2: Tell me something good.
3: A one-year-old beagle mix named Pete was being walked by his owner when his leash broke and he took off. He ended up alone in New York City.
4: New York City?
3: What is Pete to do? Well, I guess he started to smell something familiar because he's like, oh, I think my doggy daycare is around here. He ran a mile to pooch, play, and stay.
4: Wow.
3: And waited outside the door until an employee arrived and saw Pete standing out there. They brought him inside. He looked a little dirty. They called the owners, like, we got Pete here.
4: That's
3: so
4: crazy.
3: While the owners were on their way there, they gave Pete a bath. And then to recognize his solo journey through the city, they have named Pete Dog of the Week at Pooch, Play, and Stay.
5: That's funny. The dog just runs to a place he knows a mile away.
3: Yeah,
6: in a crowded city.
4: Yeah.
3: Yeah. But dogs can smell. Can they, I think, smell something a mile away?
5: I don't know, dude. All I know is I don't think

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Gonna be a hot one. Properly hydrate. Coming up, Taylor Swift. She brought something so iconic to the Hollywood premiere of Toy Story 5. I'll tell you about it after.

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That's Shaboozy with his latest Cowgirl, 108.7 The Bull. Coming up 10 minutes, your next chance to have a shot at our Bull Beach House with special guest Parmalee. 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

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Let's talk after Josh Ross.

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Florida Georgia Line, 1087 The Bull. Cannot wait until those guys put out some new music. They're back. New music tomorrow, FYI. We're going to be celebrating a couple Texans. Cody Johnson will have a new song out that we'll have the world premiere on, and Ko Wetzel going to be putting out his next album, The Night Champion. Here's Ella.

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101.7 The Bull, Boston's Hit Country. Riley Green this week celebrating a brand new number one with this song right here. No Massachusetts dates this summer, but he will be playing in Connecticut come August. Here's Change My Mind.

Ella Langley, what are we having the bull Boston Tick Country. So it's the Knicks and the Spurs in the NBA Finals. The Knicks are now officially up 3-1. Game 5 is Saturday. But what I've been looking forward to is who's sitting on Celebrity Row. Last night, there's a photo that's not gone viral that brings me so much joy. I'll explain it after Stapleton.

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in the bowl. I saw she did a pop-up celebrating her new Be Her perfume at Ulta. 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But it's the first perfume I've actually owned since Britney Spears' Curious, and I gotta tell you, I love it a lot.

1017 The Bull. Are you getting murdered by trees this week? No spray, allergy meds, all the things. It's been great. Sucking down water. I feel ya. It's Morgan and Post.

107 The Bull. Have you been waiting for new music from Coe Wetzel? It's Amanda Joe. We're finally getting a new album. The Night Champion comes out tomorrow. It features his current single.

Texas. We got a couple big Texans dropping some new music tomorrow. Heads up, new music Friday. Cody Johnson's got a new song called Horseback. And Co Wetzel's putting out the Night Champion album. FYI, Co will be on with Bobby tomorrow morning. Just

0: girl.
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4: That's why LifeLock monitors hundreds of millions of data points a second for threats to your identity, which is way more than anyone can do on their own. 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
4: They say the holy water's watered down, and this town's lost its

It's kind of chilly out there today, huh? Psych. What is it, 92? Whew. It might be a start of a heat wave. That's what I've been hearing. Hey, happy Thursday, though. It's Brandon Clay hanging out with you on 101.7.

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Thanks to our friends at Hulu while I tee you up for another chance to win $2,500. And I'm telling you, when it's so easy to do this, it couldn't be any easier. 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

Man, another heater from Marshmallow right there. This time teaming up with Thomas Rhett on 101.7 The Bull. No pun intended, but kind of go along with the heat wave that we got going on today, huh? Here's Kane Brown right now. We're inside a commercial-free hour, too. I can see you by-

0: 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You got to turn this one up. It's called Change My Mind.
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fully you were this hot out during the weekends and not it raining, which I think is going to happen again. 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

But, you know, songs like that from Ella and Morgan just kind of slap better when it's nice out there, huh? It's Brandon Clay. Appreciate you hanging out with us on 101.7 The Bull.

That might be like the catchiest song out right now. Very much summer vibes too from Casey Musgraves on 101.7 The Bull. Speaking of summer, trying to get you into the premier summer vacation later in August at our Bull Beach House. 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

about a picture-perfect beach day. So we're trying to get you there if you're not there today, later on this summer. At our full beach house, baby! A full week down the Cape, all to yourself. Pull up with whoever you want. We're pulling up with Parmalee at some point. 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So go

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just be a reminder. Like, enjoy the summer, because it's already here, huh? It certainly feels like it today. Already June 11th. Not that anyone's counting, but we're only 23 days away until the 4th of July. Says the one that's not trying to rush summertime. I'm Brandon Clay on 101.7 The Bull. Thanks for listening. Another

0: You know, this is how I operate. A couple of weeks in advance, especially for holidays like Mother's Day and Father's Day coming up in 2 weeks. You have anything planned yet or what?
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0: Oh, man. 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I gotta, like, figure out what day it is. 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

So did you stay up to watch the NBA Finals last night? I know Taylor Swift was because she was there. That's her new one on 101.7 The Bull. Now New York fans are saying Taylor Swift is the good luck charm because the last two times she's been at the game, one last night and the one with Travis Kelce, they've won. So she might have to book a flight to San Antonio. The New York fans might pay for it.

So it's coming up quick. Megan Maroney right there playing the Garden in Boston on July 6th and 7th. As I hold back my 6-7 joke. I'm not joking about giving away tickets here on the Bull. We're doing it soon. You just got to keep us locked in from now until the day of the concerts.

farm was a place to go. Load a truck up, hit the dirt road. Jumped the barbed wire, spread the word. 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Jack and Jim were a few good men. 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

0: I don't want to jinx it, but I thought it was supposed to be like thunder and lightning out there, but here we are. It's just hot. Whatever. 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
1: They say the holy water's watered down, and this town's lost its faith. 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

gotta tell you, if you got the right station on, because we're playing you literally nothing but heaters on 101.7 The Bull. No pun intended, because I guess we're at the start of a heat wave. You know what else is happening this hour? Actually, coming up in a few minutes, your chance to win $2,500 after some Dierks Bentley right now.

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1: If you showed up, I wouldn't let you in.

You know, it's coming up soon, that 1 week in the summer where it's literally concert on concert on concert. Megan Maroney right there, July 6th and 7th, and then four nights with Noah Kahan right here on 101.7 The Bull. That's going to be crazy.

talking about like a picture perfect beach day. This weekend will probably just rain again, huh? So let's hook you up with an entire week vacation down the Cape at our Bull Beach House. Your chance to enter is happening right now on the iHeartRadio app. So get over there and enter through the talkback microphone. You got to send me a voice message before the end of this one from Ella Langley. Just when I-

0: So what's the rule if you're driving with someone and they don't have the AC on? Can you do it?
1: The driver is totally in charge of it all because...
0: But it's hot out. I'm turning the AC on. I don't care what car I'm in. It's

Crazy month, huh? Especially it being so hot out today. What's going on with you? 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

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What?

So Florida Georgia Line right there really has given us the biggest cliffhanger of the year. They announced they got back together. We're getting new songs like that, but like that's all we got so far. Are they even dropping music? Are they going on tour? You know who is going on tour? It's coming to Boston in a couple of weeks. Megan Maroney right here. This one's going to sound so fire live.

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2: Team Mexico off to a winning start in the 2026 FIFA World Cup following a 2-0 win over South Africa in Mexico City. Julian Quiñones scored the first goal of the tournament. Team USA will take on Paraguay on Friday in L.A. in their World Cup opener. Canada faces Bosnia-Herzegovina in Toronto.
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